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0: De hoy se llama Marama. 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
1: Years ago, the world's greatest navigator discovered New Zealand and claimed it on behalf of the British Crown. But this evening, we have a very special guest. She has traveled from the other side of the world, and I am so pleased that she is here.
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4: 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Noho mai ki tō matotaha.
2: E mōio ana koe ki tōku reo.
4: As I said, e mōio ana ki tō iwi. And I feel that I know you too.
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3: I doubt that.

0: I can't believe we're here.
1: Let's go!
2: We were so fortunate so early on. A surreal level of success.
3: Certainly never been done the way we did it.
4: So much of our lives had gone into Lincoln Park.
5: It all just came to a crashing halt.
2: Total shock and pain and chaos.
6: It was hard to figure it out without our good friend.
7: You almost feel guilty sometimes for some of the feelings you're feeling.
8: There were moments when I just felt like it was over.
9: God save us, everyone.
10: If it's going to only be one other chapter, it doesn't get to end where it currently had ended.
6: Life doesn't always give you second chances.
2: The idea of trying to find people who could sing in a certain style felt kind of disingenuous.
11: It's a one in a million who could be that other person.
12: Are you able to fill these shoes? Are you able to be this person?
0: They are breaking the internet.
13: It's good to see you again.